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0: him to go forward. Here's Thierry Henry for Arsenal. And on the ball, Thierry to go! Sol Campbell has opened the scoring for the 10 men. And Yester. Larsson. And Eto, the strike for Barcelona! Samuel Eto. It's 1-1. Come on. Brings so much experience of know-how to the cause. Galetti! Oh, it's gone in! And Galetti can't believe it! It fooled Almunia, and this Champions League final in Turin before this season, but they've won in 2006. It's Barcelona's Champions League.
1: 52esima finale della Coppa dei Campioni, una magia, è proprio il caso di dirlo che anno dopo anno ha scritto la storia di questo... 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
2: su. Davanti alla porta come pochi.
1: Un meraviglioso realizzatore come Super Pippo Inzaghi.
3: English weather for the All-English final, wet and windy, home from home for the thousands of men. Neatly worked, kicked it towards Ronaldo! Manchester United strike first, and guess who? Anyway, by Ferdinand, only as far as Lampard. Essien, it's more his area of the field, it'll come for Lampard and chips it! Anymore. Giggs taking this key penalty. Anelka. Van der Sar saved it. United again. Giggs licked the trophy. The crowd's Manchester United. Kings of Europe.
4: This is both watering. Everyone builds it up. We all do. People expect. Can they deliver? They're the biggest stage of all.
5: That's what it's got. This is Iniesta though. Oh, Eto's opened it up. Oh, how about that for smash and grab? It's been all Manchester United. But after 9 minutes, Samuel Eto. Crowns.
2: Keep that. She's there, they're just looking at a leg at that. Just bring it down.
5: It's 2-0. It's Messi. He's scored against an English club now. It's Manchester United. Crucial time with 20 minutes. Barcelona, the new champions of Spain, are the new champions of Europe. It's a treble in it. As we hail the new kings of Europe, Barcelona.
1: Nero azzurro, il Bernabeu prima di questa finale. Eccole le formazioni, il Bayern che ha avuto una crescita incredibile.
6: Schneider controlla un buon pallone, lo affida a Milito in area, Milito!

0: throw. He's going to get there. He cuts it in. Higuain up the chest. Mandzukic off the chest. And a goal! Mario Mandzukic, as good as you will ever see in a European Cup final, has tied the game. Alessandro Casemiro. And in! Deflected on its way through. Casemiro puts Real Madrid back in front. Now Modric on the end of the pass from Carvajal, cutting it in for Ronaldo! Second goal for him, third for Real Madrid, and they have taken total control here in Cardiff. Marcelo, great little spin, got around on the byline, Marcelo's cross is put away! Marco Asensio, rising young star for Real Madrid, part of their incoming generation. He's smiling down. They're smiling here. Ronaldo, a pair of goals. Real Madrid back to the Champions League.
1: Está Rodrigo Páez. ¿Qué tal, Rodrigo? ¿Cómo estás?
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5: Thank you, Gary. Good evening, everybody. Well, it's a hot and sticky night in Madrid, and it's the moment of truth for the players of Tottenham Hotspur and Liverpool.
6: A forward for Liverpool, and the referee's given a penalty for a handball.
7: Salah against Lloris.
6: And he scores! And Liverpool make the perfect start to the Champions League final. And it's Mo Salah in Madrid for Liverpool.
8: The Tongan's arm was raised in there. Origi with a chance! And surely that wins it for Liverpool. Divock Origi, semi-final hero against Barcelona, is the hero in the final for Liverpool against Tottenham.
6: Well, there it is. It's Liverpool's night. Silverware is the currency of success in football, and Liverpool.
9: Sport Extra 1. It's time. Bayern Munich versus Paris Saint-Germain. Your commentators, Stephen Manaman and Darren Fletcher.
6: Thiago. Gnabry with the ball in. Here's Kimmich. Here's the chance for Koeman! And there's the opening goal of the Champions League final. And it's the best passage of play we've seen so far from Bayern Munich, who blows the full-time whistle. And Bayern Munich are champions of Europe for the sixth time. And for the sixth time, Bayern Munich are European champions.

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4: La UEFA Champions League final. In by Kroos. And Real Madrid have gone in front. Tammy Carvajal. Oh, it's been given away by Madsen. This surely will wrap it up. Vinicius Junior pounces. It's a gift for Vinicius Junior. And that is it.
5: Vitinha, it's a lovely ball through, Douay, flag stays down, it's set in by Keenan! And based on the fact he was... Douay's up there, so is Fabio Ruiz and João Neves. It's Douay to hit one, and it's it! And that's how quick it can happen against this Paris Saint-Germain team! And poor old DeMarco came from PSG. On it goes in now to Douay. Douay's in! That is brilliant. Absolutely brilliant. And it's capped off by this wonderfully talented young player for the football from Paris Saint-Germain. And he's bearing down on goal, and it's Werner. Celebrations of Olympic. Barkley gives it back to him and he's on it. It's number five and he can't believe it. Look at it. Seni Mayulu. 18 years of age and he can't believe he scored in a championship. Time whistle. It's history for Paris Saint-Germain. Finally they reach the end of the yellow brick road. Finally they can call themselves and he raises the trophy high. Paris Saint-Germain have won the Champions League in 2020.

Here are the top 5 best female players in the world. At number 5, we have Sam Kerr. Chelsea and Australia's striker, known for her deadly scoring rate and clutch goals. She's a consistent performer for Chelsea and Australia. 4. Alessia Russo, Arsenal and England's forward, praised for her explosive performances and goal-scoring prowess. She's a crucial player for Arsenal and England. Before we proceed to the rest, double tap your screen and click your follow button. Also comment who is the best female player. The comment with the most reactions solves the debate. 3. Mariona Caldente, Arsenal and Spain's forward, admired for her impressive performances and goal-scoring ability. 2. Alexia Putellas, Barcelona and Spain's talented midfielder, recognized for her majestic passing, key matched game reading. Can you guess who is the number 1? The Barcelona and Spain's midfield maestro, known for her exceptional vision, control, and leadership. She's a 3-time Ballon d'Or winner and has led Barcelona to numerous titles.

0: once again, dear viewers, you're watching Airy TV. Welcome to the special edition of Open Mic. My guest for this evening is Mr. Mohamed Taha Mohamed El Fanawani. He's the Assistant Director General for Africa and Interim Director for Priority Africa, sharing my floor for this evening. Mr. El Fanawani, you have met with a number of government officials. How do you assess your meetings and visit to Eritrea so far? And what specific goals do you hope to achieve to strengthen cooperation in heritage protection and what have you?
1: Thank you very much. It's a pleasure to be here. This is my first visit to Eritrea, hopefully not my last. And it's been a pleasure every moment of it. I, from UNESCO, see the great potential of Eritrea. I bring the greetings of UNESCO's Director General, Dr. Khaled El Anani, who is keen, interested to prioritize engagement not only in Africa, which is one of the two priority areas of UNESCO, but is also keen on seeing how to develop the relationship with Eritrea, how to support Eritrea on cultural heritage, but also on a number of other aspects that are within the UNESCO mandate. The meetings have shown that UNESCO is back to engaging with Eritrea. We look forward to build on this collaboration, and we look forward to rebuilding the relationship and strengthening it over the months and years to come.
0: Okay. All right, Mr. El Fanawani. Asmara was inscribed as a UNESCO World Heritage Site in 2017. How do you assess its current state of conservation, and what support can UNESCO offer to enlist other sites and intangible heritage in Eritrea?
1: Asmara is not only the capital of Eritrea, it is also a pride of UNESCO in terms of cultural heritage. It is a city that has great potential, but also showcases throughout the continent and globally what is a modern city and how it can be conserved and protected. We hope, after 9 years of its inscription, to collaborate more closely with officials here. And I have the specific directions of the UNESCO leadership to see how we can support Asmara, how we can support bringing it to life and showcasing it as the proud capital of Eritrea and a proud World Heritage Site of UNESCO.
0: Mm-hmm. What about the enlisting of other sites of intangible heritage?
1: We're looking, and we have discussed, and we will continue to discuss with Eritrean officials about their priorities, what they would like to inscribe, both in terms of tangible and intangible cultural heritage. We know that there are a few sites that are on the radar that Eritrea would like to prioritize, to showcase. Eritrea has Asmara to offer, but it has a whole host of other activities, sites, locations that really show the heritage, history, and culture of Eritrea and its people.
0: All right, thank you for that, Mr. El Fanawani. You have worked on several projects for Africa, including the General History of Africa Project. How can Eritrea's unique historical narrative be better integrated into this initiative?
1: The General History of Africa is a series of well-thought, well-written volumes by Africans on Africa. And Eritrea is an integral part of the continent. It is reflected in the volumes of the General History of Africa throughout the years. We would like to work with the Eritrean authorities. We intend to collaborate and discuss with them the potential for translating the volumes of the General History of Africa and the pedagogical material in the school system in Eritrea. We have a number of examples throughout the continent to really put forward the history of the peoples of the continent to the students, to the youth, to the people, and see how it is that they learn more about their culture and be proud of their heritage and history.
0: All right. Mr. Fanawani, Eritrea recently ratified the 2003 Convention for Intangible Heritage. And looking ahead, which areas in education, science, or culture holds the most promise for deeper UNESCO-Eritrea collaboration?
1: We think that Eritrea and UNESCO can collaborate throughout the scope of UNESCO's mandate. It ranges, as you mentioned, from education to culture to science and technology. We see a great potential for collaboration on girls' education, on working together on digitalization, on working together on heritage and heritage protection. And we believe that this country has the great potential of collaborating within the context of existing conventions to which Eritrea has signed up to, outside of the context of the conventions. And we are here, and my presence, along with the regional director, is here to present to you what it is that we can work on. And we've already agreed to on a timeline of engagement within the context of UNESCO's mandate on certain aspects of higher education. We'll have meetings with the Minister of Education as well. We've had meetings with a number of principals, from the Foreign Ministry to the Ministry of Information to Culture. And we believe that each of those key entities of the Eritrean government has great potential to work closely with our institution, and that UNESCO is ready to present all of its capacities toward that end.
0: Okay. All right. Thank you for that. During your visit, I'm sure you've visited different sites here in Eritrea.

0: So what is your general impression about them?
1: Unfortunately, because of time constraints, I have been limited to Asmara. But I know, I'm aware that Eritrea has a lot more to offer. What I saw in Asmara reflects deeply the jealousy that my colleagues have felt when I told them I was coming to Eritrea. They were all not only curious, but all wanted to know more and all wanted to engage within the various competencies of UNESCO, be it, again, heritage, education, preservation. And I can tell you that what I have found most striking is the people of Eritrea. How friendly they are, how welcoming they are, how warm they are, and how much potential this country has to offer in terms of tangible and intangible heritage, in terms of tourism, with all of its all of that it has to offer, and in terms of its people and its beautiful weather. You are lucky people. You have a great potential, and with the wisdom of the leadership, with the support of UNESCO and other organizations that would like to support this country, we believe that what you have to offer can really be showcased not only as the pride of Eritreans, but also as the pride of the international community.
0: Mr. Elfanawani, now thank you so much for your visit, but is there anything you'd like to add or any messages you want to wish to convey to our followers?
1: We are happy to engage, we are happy to offer our support, and we will be offering it to the various entities for the people of Eritrea, because UNESCO is UNESCO for the people, and we are proud to support and help the people of this country. سعدت فعلا بوجودي هنا في أسمرة وتعاملي مع الشعب الإريتري، فهو شعب يرى مضياف، يتعامل مع ضيفه بطريقة مفتوحة، يرحب بنا، وشعرت وكأنني في بلدي. وأود أن أؤكد أن 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
0: Dear viewers, that was Mr. Mohamed Taha, Mohamed Elfanawani. He is the Assistant Director General for Africa, Ad Interim Director for Priority for Africa. Thank you so much for your time, Mr. Mohamed Taha.
1: Thank you.

Live from Asmara, this is RTV English News Broadcast for Saturday evening, May 30. The time is exactly 10:30 p.m. Good evening to you, and let's begin with the top stories. Asmara Marathon 2026 to be held. Number of schools promoted to high school level in Asaba region.

India and Russia signed pacts to develop rare earth. And France and Indonesia held discussions on bilateral cooperations. Thank you for joining us for City Without Four Reports. Colonel Solomon Siyum, head of follow-up of National Federation and the Olympic and Paralympic Committee at the Commission of Culture and Sports, announced that Asmara Marathon 2026 will be held on 7th June on the streets of Asmara. Colonel Solomon said that the Asmara Marathon will be held for the seventh time and that athletes from five countries, namely Eritrea, Kenya, Tanzania, South Sudan and Uganda, are expected to take part, indicating that 21-kilometer race for female athletes will be organized for the first time. Colonel Solomon said that competitions for disabled citizens and 3-kilometer mass sport event will also be part of Asmara Marathon 2026. Colonel Solomon also said that the East African Half Marathon, which Eritrea is organizing, is officially recognized by International Athletics Confederation, marking a new stage in the development of athletics in the country. Mr. Ephraim Kasete, president of the Athletics Federation of Eritrea, said that the racing route has been measured by the International Athletics Federation and that records will be documented starting from this competition. The number of schools promoted to high school level in the Ansawa region has increased by about 65%. The report was made by Mr. Tahle Sembet Zarai, head of secondary school at the Ministry of Education branch in the region, at the meeting conducted with school directors and parents' committees. Mr. Tahle Sembet said that the achievement has provided an opportunity for students in remote areas of the region to continue their education. Regarding the progress of education in the first semester, Mr. Tahle Sembet said that as a result of improved student capacity, the passing rate to the next level reached 62%. Mr. Kiflai Andemikael, head of the education office in the Ansawa region, on his part called for reinforced participation of parents, teachers and parents' committees in developing the teaching and learning process to higher level. The participants on their part called for the reinforced participation of all stakeholders in developing the teaching and learning process and addressing the shortcomings that schools are facing, noting that a capable society is built by a capable educational system. Colonel Tasfat Yongirmai, Director General of Social Service in the region, emphasized the importance of reviewing activities and discussing future programs. In the Ansawa region, there are 28 high schools providing educational service to about 11,000 students. Eritrean communities in Finland and the U.S. have colorfully celebrated the 35th Independence Day anniversary under the theme Our Resilience, Our Guarantee. At the celebratory event conducted by nationals in Helsinki, Finland, Mr. Robel Aron, chairman of the Eritrean community, said that May 24, Eritrea's Independence Day, was realized through arduous struggle and heavy sacrifices. He called on citizens residing in Finland to fully understand this legacy and strengthen their participation and contribution to national development programs and resilience. The event, in which a number of nationals and invited guests took part, featured a general knowledge competition and cultural and artistic performances. Similarly, at the celebratory programs in Minnesota, U.S., organized by the Holiday Coordinating Committee and PFDJ and National Union of Eritrean Women Organizations, the mayor of St. Paul and other government officials and representatives of institutions took part and delivered messages of congratulations. Nationals in the U.S. cities of Miami, Tampa, Orlando, and Jackson also colorfully celebrated the 35th Independence Day anniversary under the theme Our Resilience, Our Guarantee, featuring various programs reflecting their attachment to their homeland. Up next is the news from around the world. Stay tuned. India and Russia signed pacts to develop rare earth. The initiative by New Delhi and Moscow aims to develop technologies for making rare earth magnets
India and Russia are collaborating to develop technologies for making rare earth magnets, which are key for industries ranging from electric vehicles to renewable energy. Last week, Russia and India also signed a memorandum of understanding for research and development of technologies for producing permanent magnets. Rare earth magnets are described as unseen foundation of the green economy, being key components in computer hard drives, wind turbines, electric motors, biomedical devices, and other industrial applications. Global interest in rare earth minerals has been rising amid growing trade tensions between Washington and Beijing. China, the world's largest producer of rare earth, has restricted exports in response to US tariffs, sparking supply disruptions for the automotive and other high-tech industries. India's consumption of rare earth permanent magnets is expected to double by 2030. New Delhi imports most of what it needs. New Delhi has been looking to expand its rare earth supply chains. During U.S. Secretary of State Marco Rubio's India visit earlier this week, New Delhi and Washington formalized a framework for the supply, mining, processing, recycling, and investment in critical minerals and rare earth. French President Emmanuel Macron welcomed Indonesian President Prabowo Subianto, met in Élysée Presidential Palace in Paris. The meeting aimed to enrich cooperation between the two countries on defense, energy, agriculture, and transport, among others, according to statement by the Élysée. The meeting in the French capital comes exactly 1 year after Macron's visit to Indonesia. Macron said that the partnership between Indonesia and France is more relevant than ever. Macron also said that he would discuss with Subianto the conflict in the Middle East and the closure of the Strait of Hormuz, which has heavily impacted fuel prices in many Asian countries. Stability in the Middle East is crucial and will directly impact global energy conditions and global supply chains. Therefore, peace in the Middle East is our shared interest, Subianto said. Indonesia has recently increased its fuel subsidy budget to shield people from the impact of rising global crude prices. We're about to end our news broadcast, but before we say goodnight, here's the final look at the top stories. Asmara Marathon 2026 to be held. Number of schools promoted to high school level increases. India and Russia sign pacts to develop rare earth. In France and Indonesia held discussions on bilateral cooperation. That's with the news for this session. On behalf of the entire news crew, thank you for watching. I'm Salim Brahane, wishing you a great night.

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0: 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Heji, Kasile, Shu, what are they saying? What is this? What is this? What is this? 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Nate, I, me, mine, your, yours. 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I am sick. Teacher, you are sick, ibul nero. Teacher, you are absent, ibul nero. Heji, izi a your entai. 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Of English Amitsanyu. 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

0: Oso Black responde Juanfran, segundo palo para adentro. ¡Gol!
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2: Dynasty for Real Madrid, or finally for Gigi Buffon and Juventus. The four of us will see you next at halftime.
3: He's going to find him now. Alexander, the defender. Ronaldo heading off for Carvajal. Carvajal, Ronaldo! He's going to get there. He cuts it in. Higuain up the chest. Mandzukic off the chest. And your goal! Mario Mandzukic, as good as you will ever see in a European Cup final, has tied the game. Alessandro, Casemiro, and in! Deflected on its way through. Casemiro puts Real Madrid back in front. And now Modric on the end of the pass from Carvajal, cutting it in for Ronaldo! Second goal for him, third for Real Madrid, and they have taken total control here in Cardiff. Marcelo, great little spin, got around on the byline, Marcelo's cross is put away! Marco Asensio, rising young star for Real Madrid, part of their incoming generation. He's smiling down. They're smiling here. Ronaldo, a pair of goals. Real Madrid back to the Champions League.
4: Está Rodrigo Páez. ¿Qué tal, Rodrigo? ¿Cómo estás?
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4: Buen balón para Benzema. 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
7: ¡Gol!
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8: Thank you, Gary. Good evening, everybody. Well, it's a hot and sticky night in Madrid, and it's the moment of truth for the players of Tottenham Hotspur and Liverpool. Murray forward for Liverpool, and the referee's given a penalty for a handball. Salah against Lloris. And he scores! And Liverpool make the perfect start to the Champions League final. And it's Mo Salah in Madrid for Liverpool.
9: Vertonghen's arm was raised in there. Origi with a chance! And surely that wins it for Liverpool! Divock Origi, semi-final hero against Barcelona, is the hero in the final for Liverpool against Tottenham. Well, there it is. It's Liverpool's night. Silverware is the currency of success in football. And Liverpool...
10: Sport Extra 1. It's time. Bayern Munich versus Paris Saint-Germain. Your commentators, Steve McManaman and Darren Fletcher.
8: Thiago. Gnabry with the ball in. Here's Kimmich. Here's the chance for Koeman! And there's the opening goal of the Champions League final. And it's the best passage of play we've seen so far from Bayern Munich.
6: who blows the full-time whistle. And Bayern Munich are champions of Europe for the sixth time. And for the sixth time, Bayern Munich are European champions.

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3: Come Inzaghi e come Istanbul, M come Mourinho e come Madrid. Prova l'imbucata che gli riesce per Bernardo Silva, il pallone è deviato, sta arrivando Rodri! Manchester City in vantaggio, ha segnato Rodri, uomo dai gol pesantissimi. Questo era un rigore in movimento e ha battuto Onana per l'1-0. 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Gundogan solleva al cielo la Champions League, l'ha vinta il Manchester City.
4: Are you ready for Champions League final? In by Kroos. And Real Madrid have gone in front. Tammy Carvajal. Oh, it's been given away by Madsen. This surely will wrap it up. Vinicius Junior pounces. It's a gift for Vinicius Junior. And that is it.
5: Vitinha, it's a lovely ball through Douay, flex stays down, it's taken by Aquino! And based on the fact he was... Douay's up there, so is Fabio Ruiz and João Neves. It's Douay to hit one, and it's it! And that's how cricket can happen against this Paris Saint-Germain team! And poor old DiMarco came from PSG. On it goes in now to Douay. Douay's in! That is brilliant. Absolutely brilliant. And it's capped off by this wonderfully talented young player for the football from Paris. And he's bearing down on goal, and it's Horner. Barkley gives it back to him and he's on it. It's number five and he can't believe it. Look at it. Semi Mayulu, 18 years of age and he can't believe he scored in a championship. Time whistle. It's history for Paris Saint-Germain. Finally they reach the end of the yellow brick road. Finally they can call themselves, and he raises the trophy high. Paris Saint-Germain have won the Champions League in 2020.